0: get them in for last looks. And lock it up. Camera ready? Let's roll camera. Roll sound.
1: Scene one, take one, marker.
0: Ben, you ready? Camera to one. And playback.

0: And cut. 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
1: Yes, good.

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This isn't real, there's side effect of focusing. It's probably more reliable to stop making music. Intensifies the sentiment, turns away despair. Improvement inside.

0: You know what I'm saying? I'm tired of taking motherfucking bullets for niggas and shit. You know what I'm saying?
1: I feel you, my nigga.
0: Texting 45 chased by the government. Shit like that. Bitches, you know, mind scaping, trying to set a nigga up. You know what I'm saying?

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Know what I'm saying? MC Conditioner, you could never say this boy's a amateur. MC Conditioner, you could never say this boy's a

0: up.
1: Okay. Wu-Tang Clan. Big Snoop Double J. Something for the 2000.
2: Your mama named Peter, papa named Skeeter. Fuck that nigga when it come to the heater. Be the elevator, pussy eater. Tooth desperator, got shot a habanator. Hit a nigga later, he got to vacate.

0: Place them up in your face like what? You niggas are putting you in your place. MC Conditioner, you could never say this boy's a amateur.
1: Say what?
0: MC Conditioner, you could never say this boy's

Mr. No Mina, pussy hole beater. I keep four heaters when I'm dipping with my leader. Suckers, they wanna beat us, join us, but we don't need them. Pump them and defeat them, dump them and delete them. This Negro right here pimps hoes. I smoke so much dope, I hear you bloody at the nose. Since my buddy at these hoes with a bud like a rose. It just so happens I'm the nigga that she chose. I flows above the rest, most death. Got you shaking your ass and you throwing up your set. Whatever you do, you're keeping it true. Big dog and ODB, I thought you knew. Ooh, the woo is back up in this motherfucker. Ooh, and Snoop is burning rubber on these suckers. It's a dog day afternoon. The clan go bang and the bang go boom. How you love it, how you like it, and how you get it. Do that damn thing and quit bullshitting with it. MC Conditioner, you can never say this boy is an amateur. MC Conditioner, you can never say this boy

I'm last or first. What? What? What? What? Hazardous dart, visual long forgotten art that fell apart, took the blood, ran from the heart, pumped through the street, resume, we break beats, pack seats, rapid fire raps at off track meets, in an armed tank, high rank, heavy metal shank, blow them off the plank when they ships approach the bank, wooing

0: left, nigga.
1: I got this, man.
2: You need a job, nigga?
3: Set the fuck up, dick face.
0: Yeah. Turn that shit up, nigga.

0: Turn that shit down, yo. Motherfuckers are still right there. Motherfuckers. Mal, give me here. Give me that. I'm gonna tear one of these motherfuckers up right now. I'm gonna tear one of these up. Oh, here he come right now. Here he come right now. Here he come. Look like Ray Cooper. Is that?
1: Oh, shit. Fuck.
0: That's Ray and Buster, that motherfucker.
2: I must tell you that the Klan is a danger to the public. But still, for many men, just to hear of the name fills them with hate and loathing.
3: But why? They never harmed anyone.
2: I'm afraid they did. In the past, there's something that I would like you to do. First, I'll tell you about their style, Klan techniques, the main styles.
4: Uh-huh.
5: We are watching the whole group around the clock. All we need is your orders to move.
6: You've been busy.
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0: Now how did it ever get in my little dozy? I never thought a pebble could be as nosy. I got a pebble.

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I've been taken for a fool, I've been taken for a square, been used for a tool, and I've been told that I'm nowhere. Bad luck.